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2: Here with Brian Becker, owner of Tischler Wood in Avon. Brian, I am so excited to hear about one particular home that will be featured during the CMBA Tour of Homes, the weekends of September 20th and September 25th. Brian, tell us more about this house.
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8: Here with Brian Becker, owner of Tischler Wood in Avon. Brian, I am so excited to hear about one particular home that will be featured during the CMBA Tour of Homes, the weekends of September 20th and September 25th. 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
3: He's a ranch hand in a pinch, man. 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

to a concert. It's a Daytona Airbrush t-shirt. 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You know what I'm talking about. Hey baby, what you doing tonight? It's butterflies and Bud Lights under the stars and on the stripes of a

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0: We talked to Claire on Thursday, and she told us that over the weekend...
8: I'm going to be going to the state fair this weekend. 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
0: So we'll talk to her on Tuesday when we're back after Labor Day and see how that went. And another shot at Minnesota Vikings tickets to go take on the Indianapolis Colts. We'll do that at 8:15, all thanks to Pepsi. 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
2: Here with Brian Becker, owner of Tischler Wood in Avon. Brian, I am so excited to hear about one particular home that will be featured during the CMBA Tour of Homes, the weekends of September 20th and September 25th. Brian, tell us more about this house.
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7: 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The reality of school bus safety is that more children are hurt outside the bus than inside as passengers.

0: 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Please be patient and use extra caution when driving near children and school buses. And never pass a bus when the arm is down and red lights are flashing. The children inside and their parents are counting on us.
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2: 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We've got some GMC Terrains. 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
4: 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The reality of school bus safety is that more children are hurt outside the bus than inside as passengers. Most of the children who lose their lives in bus-related crashes are pedestrians, 4 to 7 years old, who are hit by the bus or by motorists illegally passing a stopped school bus. Please be patient and use extra caution when driving near children and school buses. And never pass a bus when the arm is down and red lights are flashing. The children inside and their parents are counting on us.
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7: 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Please be patient and use extra caution when driving near children and school buses. And never pass a bus when the arm is down and red.

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3: We talked to Claire on Thursday, and she told us that over the weekend,
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3: The National Highway Traffic Safety Administration says riding a bus to school is 13 times safer than riding in a passenger vehicle and 10 times safer than walking to school. The reality of school bus safety is that more children are hurt outside the bus than inside as passengers. 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Please be patient and use extra caution when driving near children and school buses. And never pass a bus when the arm is down and red lights are flashing. The children inside and their parents are counting on us.
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0: Wild Country 99 is turning up the heat for Winstock in 2027 as one of Minnesota's most legendary country music festivals is back. 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
3: This is going to be huge. You got to tell us.

0: 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Please be patient and use extra caution when driving near children and school buses. And never pass a bus when the arm is down and red lights are flashing. The children inside and their parents are counting on us.
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Neither one of us looking for three little words, unless those three words were do not disturb. Checkout was supposed to be noon, but we slept until three.

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1: Hot.
0: Yeah, I'm telling you, you know, the weekend's over, summer's over. Let's just settle in for a long winter's nap.
2: I don't think summer's over yet.
0: Next week, though, it's going to be like highs in the 60s.
2: Heck yeah, though.
0: It's going to feel nice. Going to feel nice.
2: Cannot wait.
0: Did sports happen while we were away?
2: Yeah, we got sports. Oh, sports brought to you by Trout Companies. They know water from the bottom to the tap. Minnesota Twins losing to the Tigers yesterday by a score of 5-4. Twins slowly getting out of reach for that wild card spot. They got the month of September to get through it, but they got to get hot and get hot soon. Kind of a downside thing. Minnesota Golden Gophers, they're in action this weekend, squaring off against Mississippi State. Gophers are 1-0 on the year after beating Eastern Illinois game number one. Yikes, that was a banger of a game. Destroyed them.
0: Okay.
2: But they should have. So we'll see how they go taking on Mississippi State. That game kicks off against CBS 230. Also, Minnesota Vikings taking on the Green Bay Packers Sunday for the opening game of the NFL season for them. It's a conference game. 3:25 kickoff. CBS is when that's going to be.
0: Fun.
2: I'm excited.
0: I'm ready for it, yeah.
2: So am I. By the way, NFL season actually kicks off tomorrow. And that means 6 straight days of football, including
0: college.
2: Dang. Get excited. We're doing it.
0: By the way, we got Vikings tickets that we're giving away.
2: Yeah, we
0: today,
2: are.
0: Today, 8:15. Just, you know, a little side note.
2: A little something, something. That's your sports. Thanks to Trout Companies. They know water from the bottom to the tap.
0: They sure do. And because you cannot get this kind of information on your phone, we shall take a quick look at your weather. Today, it's going to be a little bit rainy. Mm-hmm. It already is out there. Mm-hmm. Going to get up to 80 degrees. 75 for the high on Wednesday. 80 on Thursday. 80 on Friday, 70 on Saturday, 63 for the high on Sunday. That's good football watching weather.
2: Oh, it's the best.
0: I don't know a lot about football, but I know when the weather's right for watching football, and that is it, man. Yeah. Right now, 66 degrees in downtown St. Cloud. Like I said, a little bit of rain out there. You're going to probably encounter that this morning. I saw a dude riding his motorcycle down Highway 10 this morning, just getting drenched. I felt so bad for that guy.
2: Really?
0: Today was a bad day to roll the dice, man. They told you it was going to rain, so hopefully that guy made it to work safe, you know?
2: Fingers crossed.
0: Yeah, say a little prayer for him. Like I said, 66 degrees right now in downtown St. Cloud. Brian Riley and I are going to be right back because that is what we do around here.
2: Yeah.
0: Wild Country 99.

0: one of the first celebrities that I met when I moved to Texas.
1: Yeah.
0: And she gave me a dance on stage, and I wish that video cameras or like phones were around back then.
1: Right.
0: Because I would love for someone to have a video of that, because I'm sure I look like an absolute doofus. But she was like, "Do y'all know Boogie from 96.7 Kiss FM?" And of course I was like,
1: "Yeah."
0: No one knew.
1: Big fan.
0: And then she was like, "Come on out here." And I don't even know what song she played, and she gave me a little dance.
1: Ooh.
0: Yeah, dude.
1: Look at you.
0: I know. I thought we had something. I looked her deep in her soul, and I thought, boy, this is it.
1: Lucky man.
0: I'm going to marry Pink.
1: And?
0: It didn't happen. It
1: didn't happen.
0: She's way too much woman for me to handle anyway, man. Oh, yeah. She's a tough bird.
1: And she's going to be gone all the time touring. She wouldn't be able to answer your help calls.
0: Yeah.
1: Yeah.
0: Fair yeah, enough. So let's see. What other we got here? Brian from Grand Forks texting in. My buddy burned a lot of CDs and DVDs over a few years in the early 2000s. He got a red letter in the mail that was a cease and desist from the FBI. Holy cow. That's wild.
1: The first time I've ever heard somebody get one of those.
0: Yeah.
1: Like, you always talk about, if you burn music, you're going to go to jail or whatever.
0: It was so rampant back in those days. Like, everybody was doing it. I don't know how they singled certain people out. Maybe it's because Brian's friend burned a ton of CDs. Maybe. I who knows?
1: Yeah, shout out to Brian's friend for keeping it up for everybody else.
0: Right. Yeah, boy. That is just insane. Think about that, dude. In 2003, downloading music seemed like next level, like you just couldn't wrap your brain around the fact that you could download music.
1: It was crazy.
0: Golly, technology has advanced so much in such a short amount of time. But anyway, all right, if it's your birthday today, we want to wish you a happy birthday as well. Shout out to all the kids going back to school today, the teachers who have been back for a while. We're glad that you guys are back.
1: Yeah.
0: You know, come on, let's get through this school year. We can do it. On the way, we have our most streamed clip from last Thursday. It was our Why Should We Talk to You on Tuesday, and it's because someone was doing something for the very first time in their life. We're going to play that clip back for you coming up in just a second, and that's what we're going to do.
1: Yeah, we are.
0: Boy, that was a smooth ending to that break, wasn't it?
1: Heck yeah.
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5: Your laughter at 20 after, brought to you by the law offices of Bradshaw and Bryant on Wild Country 99. The Kelly Jordan Show is brought to you by the great people over there at C&D Granite, who just put a new countertop in my bathroom.
6: Ooh.
5: And man, did that thing dress it up a lot.
6: The amount of pictures I got from you for how pumped you were. I could tell. You're
5: loving
6: it.
5: There's nothing a 34-year-old guy likes more than pictures of someone's countertop.
6: More than five pictures as well. So well, shout out to them.
5: But thank you, C&D Granite, for that great work. This is a big week on the show because we have your Vikings tickets.
6: We're getting you qualified to go see the Minnesota Vikings this season, as well as getting qualified to go see them in a suite.
5: And that's food, drinks.
6: All of it. I'm pretty sure they're the ones that are on the field.
5: Oh, man, so nice.
6: Like the greatest seats on planet Earth.
5: And we want to thank Pepsi for that. They're the ones who are bringing it to you. So thank you, Pepsi, for being a part of that.
6: Absolutely.
5: This year. We've done it every year for the past few. And how it works is at about 8:15, weekday mornings, Brian Riley asks me a question either about the Vikings or just football in general.
6: Just football-related questions.
5: If you can guess whether I'm going to get the answer right or wrong, you win. It's that simple. You don't have to know anything about football. All you have to do is guess whether I will know anything about the question that Brian Riley asked me.
6: Bingo.
5: Pretty simple.
6: Hey, dude,
5: it's the simplest way to win.
6: You hit the nail on the head. And again, Pepsi hooking you up with those sweet tickets, which, of course, everybody wants to get a part of.
5: Absolutely. So we'll be doing that weekdays, 8:15, for like the next 5 weeks or something like that.
6: Get ready to win.
5: Lots of tickets to give away here on the Kelly Jordan Show, which is on Wild Country 99 and is brought to you by the great people at C&D Granite. In today's Laughter at 20 After, Jim Gaffigan talks about people who love the fall season.
7: Fall, people love fall.
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7: People that love fall, they go crazy for the foliage. They're like, the leaves die. They're so pretty right before they fall to their death. We think it's beautiful. It's the leaves hospice.
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1: We want to say good morning to everybody listening in Bowbells, North Dakota, population 301. And sports already underway at the Bowbells Public School because today the varsity girls golf team will be taking on Kenmare. Good luck to all the ladies who live in that 0.97 square miles. And that's why Bowbells, North Dakota, you get today's Small Town Salute.
0: That was your Small Town Salute on the Kelly Jordan Show.
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1: Jennifer Leverins now joins us with a look at your news. We're going to slowly kill the internet. She has that and a couple of other stories for you as she now joins us from our sister station's newsroom, which is KNSI. This is Jennifer Leverins. Hello, Jen.
13: Hey there, news brought to you by Proven Spray Foam. And Minnesota can continue enforcing its new law targeting artificial intelligence tools used to create fake nude images. A federal judge rejected XAI's request to temporarily block the law while the company's lawsuit moves forward. So it's Elon Musk's AI company, and they say that the measure violates First Amendment protections. So what actually is allowing them to do? It's technology that's used to digitally remove a person's clothing without consent. So you post a picture of your child online, zip, your clothes are gone.
1: Yeah.
13: And then it goes all over the internet and there goes your child's privacy.
1: I'm okay with us not being able to do that.
13: Amen. More of the Boundary Waters Canoe Area Wilderness will reopen as wildfire activities continue to wind down. Officials say six entry points reopening today along with several recreation areas. About 150 of the wilderness areas, roughly 2,000 campsites have been affected by wildfire. So some campsites and portages remain closed, but the vast majority has been reopened.
1: That's good. Right at the end of summer.
13: Well, I mean, hey, it's still beautiful up there for colors, and the weather can still be nice.
1: I bet getting out there during the changing leaves and stuff, I bet that's pretty awesome.
13: Oh, it's unbelievable.
1: I've never been up there. I've never been up there, period, actually.
14: Oh, come on.
13: Oh, you should go.
1: I know I should.
13: And then finally, the Minnesota State Fair says congressional candidate Matt Little violated fair rules during his world handshake record attempt. The former Lakeville mayor hoped to shake 15,000 hands in 8 hours Saturday, but he was stopped less than 2 hours into it because apparently he needed a license required to actively solicit or engage with fairgoers.
1: Okay. Even just to shake a hand, huh?
13: Even just to shake a hand, they said nope.
1: Who wants to have 1,500 or 15,000?
13: 15,000.
1: Other people's hands in your hand in the course of 8 hours.
13: Nope.
14: That's a lot of sanitizer.
1: And then go eat a corn on the cob or ugh.
14: Or just lick your hands afterwards.
1: Bad plan. All right. Thank you, Jen.

0: and ring a game.
1: Today's question is, close to 40% of people said this was the worst thing they did as a kid.
0: 40% of people
1: said this is the worst thing
0: they did
1: as a kid.
0: As a kid.
1: Yes.
0: What could that possibly be? If you know, 320-656-9453 is the phone number. Call us up. Let us know. You could be the first winner of the week on the Golden Ring of Games. 320-656-9453.

0: It is the Golden Ring of Games. You were told correctly. Brian, what is the question?
1: Question is, close to 40% of people said this is the worst thing they did as a kid.
0: What could it be? 320-656-9453. Who's this?
2: Jake.
0: Jake, what was your favorite struggle meal when you were growing up?
2: Oh, boy. I don't even know.
0: Okay.
2: Scrambled eggs and cheese.
0: Mac and cheese? Classic.
1: It's a great meal.
2: Yeah.
0: It's classic. Do you have an answer for the Golden Ring of Games?
2: Oh, my guess is getting caught stealing a penny candy or something.
1: Getting caught stealing? No, it is not getting caught stealing.
0: Dang.
2: Dang it.
0: All right, brother.
2: All right, thanks, guys.
0: Have a good one. Good morning. Who's this?
3: This is Aaron.
0: Aaron, what was your favorite struggle meal when you were growing up?
3: Fried Spam sandwiches.
0: Fried ham sandwiches?
3: Spam.
0: That's still good to this day.
1: Still good, though.
3: Yeah.
0: That was still good.
3: One of my favorites.
0: Do you have an answer for us in the Golden Ring of Games this morning?
3: Using a slingshot.
0: Oh.
3: Inappropriately.
1: A slingshot is a great guess, but it's not the weapon I'm looking for.
3: Okay, have a great day, guys.
0: Those wrist rockets were so dangerous when we were kids. They could have killed somebody.
1: They definitely could have, no question about
0: God,
1: it.
0: God dang. All right, thanks for the call, Aaron. I can't believe they just sold those at, like, the, you know, it was like skateboards and wrist rockets.
1: I wish I could find a good wrist rocket nowadays.
0: What would you do with it?
1: I don't know. See if I can...
0: kill something?
1: Maybe something.
0: Go hunting?
1: Look, at one point I had a chipmunk in my house. Dude, I got to come strapped.
0: Yeah, there's going to be all kinds of holes in your walls.
1: You know, I learned how to put a radiator in my truck. I can figure out a patch of wall.
0: Dude, you can do anything.
1: I'm basically a superhero at this point.
0: All right, well, what is the answer this morning in the Golden Ring of Games?
1: The question again, 40% of people said this is the worst thing they did as a kid. It involved a weapon. Shoot a BB gun.
0: Oh, yeah.
1: Was the worst thing they did as a kid.
0: Again, back to the wrist rockets. They used to sell those BBs. Dude, the metal ones? How were kids just not dying left and right with those things just... polluting the streets.
1: Maybe you're a little bit smarter.
0: Could have been?
1: Maybe a little bit.
0: Could have been. I don't know. All right. Well, Labor Day is over. It's behind us now.
1: It is.
0: And they say never wear white after Labor Day, right?
1: What?
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0: Your laughter at 20 after, brought to you by the law offices of Bradshaw and Bryant. A Wild Country 99. The Kelly Jordan Show is brought to you by the great people over there at C&D Granite, who just put a new countertop in my bathroom.
6: Ooh.
0: And man, did that thing dress it up a lot.
6: The amount of pictures I got from you, how pumped you were. I could tell. You're
0: loving
6: it.
0: There's nothing a 34-year-old guy likes more than pictures of someone's countertop.
6: More than five pictures as well. So, well, shout out to them.
0: But thank you, C&D Granite, for that great work. This is a big week on the show because we have your Vikings tickets.
6: We're getting you qualified to go see the Minnesota Vikings this season, as well as getting qualified to go see them in a suite.
0: And that's food, drinks.
6: All of it. I'm pretty sure they're the ones that are on the field.
0: Oh, man, so nice.
6: Like the greatest seats on planet Earth.
0: And we want to thank Pepsi for that. They're the ones who are bringing it to you. So thank you, Pepsi, for being a part of that. Absolutely. This year. We've done it every year for the past few. And how it works is at about 8:15, weekday mornings, Brian Riley asks me a question either about the Vikings or just football in general.
6: Just football-related questions.
0: If you can guess whether I'm going to get the answer right or wrong, you win. It's that simple. You don't have to know anything about football. All you have to do is guess whether I will know anything about the question that Brian Riley asked me.
6: Bingo.
0: Pretty simple.
6: Hey, dude,
0: it's the simplest way to win.
6: You hit the nail on the head. And again, Pepsi hooking you up with those sweet tickets, which, of course, everybody wants to get a part of.
0: Absolutely. So we'll be doing that weekdays, 8:15, for like the next 5 weeks or something like that.
6: Get ready to win.
0: Lots of tickets to give away here on the Kelly Jordan Show, which is on Wild Country 99 and is brought to you by the great people at C&D Granite. In today's Laughter at 20 After, Jim Gaffigan talks about people who love the fall season.
7: Fall, people love fall.
8: It's my favorite season.
7: It's not a competition.
8: My favorite season that I'm voting for in America's next top season is fall.
7: People that love fall, they go crazy for the foliage. They're like, oh, the foliage!
9: beautiful the way the leaves die. They're so pretty right before they fall to their death. We think it's beautiful. It's the leaves' hospice.

0: All right. So sorry about that. I got a lot of calls coming in, a lot of calls and texts. 320-656-9453. So we're talking about things that you feel like everybody else has done, but you have never done. What was yours?
1: I'm 36 and I've never seen Wizard of Oz.
0: Really?
1: Yeah.
0: How come? Not when your parents never put it on when you were a kid?
1: No, I watched like the beginning, but I never saw it turn to color. So basically, before the tornado takes her, I fell asleep.
0: You're missing out.
1: Yeah.
0: Well, thank you so much for the call. This is crazy, dude. Emily texting in. I've never been to the ocean.
2: I mean, you're kind of missing a little bit.
0: Yeah, the ocean. I would, boy, if I could, I would live on the ocean.
2: Really?
0: Even if it was in like Corpus Christi, like the dirtiest part of the Gulf of Mexico. I love it down there, man.
2: Now, the one thing that I find actually crazy about the ocean is like how you can't, like, it's just how long it goes.
0: I know.
2: You just sit there and you're like, what?
0: I think that's why we like seeing it so much, because it's just so massive and so powerful and so big. I don't know. I could be wrong. I also think because we're made of 80% water that we just like being by the water. These are all theories I'm working on, Brian Riley.
2: How well are you working on these theories?
0: In my spare time, I'm putting them together.
2: Does science have it locked down?
0: Do we have some other texts coming in, stuff that people have never done?
2: Dustin saying, lived in Minnesota my entire life, never been ice fishing.
0: Okay.
2: But you've never been ice fishing.
0: No, I've been ice fishing.
2: Oh, you have been ice
0: fishing. I just didn't enjoy it at all.
2: Okay, well, that works too.
0: But that was my grandpa taking me out on a bucket on the ice. Like, we had no shelter, no heat, no nothing.
2: Nothing good.
0: No, it was horrible. It was absolutely horrible.
2: Brad said, I'd never skydived. Race cars going over 100 miles an hour. Skydiving would be awesome.
0: Yeah, that would be pretty cool.
2: That would be sweet.
0: Rachel texting in, I've never broken a bone.
2: Oh, knock on wood.
0: Let's see, Ben texting in. I'm 46, never been to the State Fair or Disneyland or Disney World. Yeah, I've never been there.
2: To Disneyland or World?
0: Never been.
2: I've never been to Disneyland. I've heard it's okay.
0: Look at Shaylee texting in. I feel like I'm the only one that's never been drunk. I enjoy drinking while socializing, but I drink way too slow to get that far by the end of the night. I love people who drink slow, you know, and they're just, remember I was telling you at the fair, I love seeing old ladies with beers in their hand.
2: Right.
0: I also love a good slow drinker.
2: Now, this one from a 320 number, never been to the Mall of America and I'm 40.
0: Okay. That one I can understand. The Mall of America is overrated.
2: Well, it's kind of a zoo. You have to go like midweek, kind of like the fair and other places. Yeah. You want to go midweek when there's less people.
0: My family, we go all the time, and it's in the wintertime, especially, just to get moving.
2: Here's another one that, like, I don't know if you're missing out, but you should do it at least once in your life. Matt saying, I've never had a Twinkie.
0: Okay.
2: Like, it's not like you're missing anything with the Twinkie, but it's something you should at least give it a go.
0: See what it's all. Yeah, see why it's been around forever.
2: Yeah, see why everyone's talking about it.
0: All right, we got someone sitting on hold. A couple people sitting on hold. 320-656-9453. What's up?
3: Hey, Kelly. I've got the most boring one, but I've never been high.
0: You've never been high in your life?
3: Nope.
0: And how old are you?
3: Never. I'll be 43 in November.
0: Have you ever been drunk?
3: Oh, God, yes. $10,000 blood club in Korea.
0: Oh, that's funny. Well, I mean, there's probably a lot. I bet there's a lot of people out there that have never been high, though. I bet you.
3: You know, that's one thing. Everyone looks at me like I'm nuts when I say I've never been high.
0: Yeah. I don't like that. No. I've never enjoyed that anyway. So yeah. I don't want to say too much. We got kids listening, so. Well, hey, thank you for the call this morning.
3: All right.
0: Talk to you later.
3: Bye, guys.
0: Good morning. What's up?
4: Hi.
0: Hi.
4: I'm in my middle 60s, and I've never been called for jury duty.
0: You've never? Now, that scares me, because I've never been called for jury duty either, and I'm worried that I've, like, missed it or something, like, that I missed the summons, and now there's a warrant for my arrest.
4: I wouldn't worry. I don't think it's nothing to worry about.
0: Yeah. Yeah.
4: Just thank the Lord you don't have to do it.
0: Yeah, I definitely am thankful for that, for sure.
4: Yeah, I hear it's a pain in the butt.
0: Whoops. Messed up there.
2: Boom.
0: Thank you to everybody that called in. That was a fun, spontaneous topic that came up this morning.
2: That was fun.
0: It's crazy to think, too, because you always think, well, my life has been boring. But then you see, like, hey, all of our lives are kind of boring in a way.
2: Just a little bit.
0: And that's all right. Nothing wrong with that.
2: No.
0: On the way next, I'll tell you who isn't boring. Mike Bryant from the Law Offices of Bradshaw and Bryant.
2: Come out.
0: Whenever we have legal questions, luckily we have him on retainer so we can get him on the phone and find out. This one is someone has a question about a tattoo. So hopefully Mike Bryant can help him out with this one. We'll get him on the phone next for Better Call Bryant. The hottest
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14: 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I asked you how they were all connected. I said Bella, Daisy, Max, Coco. 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Oh, we got a 701 number. I got to get a name on that. But you got it right. Cindy, you got it right. Heidi got it right. Another 701 number. You got it right, too. Sherry, Joan, Pam, Brianna, Rebecca, Bryce, you guys all got it right. Most popular dog names. 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

0: you know what we're working with. 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
0: Your laughter at 20 after, brought to you by the law offices of Bradshaw and Bryant. A Wild Country 99. The Kelly Jordan Show is brought to you by the great people over there at C&D Granite, who just put a new countertop in my bathroom.
17: Ooh.
0: And man, did that thing dress it up a lot.
17: The amount of pictures I got from you, how pumped you were. I could tell. You're
0: loving
17: it.
0: There's nothing a 34-year-old guy likes more than pictures of someone's countertop.
17: More than five pictures as well. So shout out to them.
0: But thank you, C&D Granite, for that great work. This is a big week on the show because we have your Vikings tickets.
17: We're getting you qualified to go.

0: see the Minnesota Vikings this season, as well as getting qualified to go see them in a suite.
1: And that's food, drinks,
0: all of it. I'm pretty sure they're the ones that are on the field.
1: Oh, man, so nice.
0: Like the greatest seats on planet Earth.
1: And we want to thank Pepsi for that. They're the ones who are bringing it to you. So thank you, Pepsi, for being a part of that this year. We've done it every year for the past few. And how it works is at about 8:15, weekday mornings, Brian Riley asks me a question either about the Vikings or just football in general.
0: Just football-related questions.
1: If you can guess whether I'm going to get the answer right or wrong, you win. It's that simple. You don't have to know anything about football. All you have to do is guess whether I will know anything about the question that Brian Riley asked me.
0: Bingo.
1: Pretty simple.
0: Hey,
1: dude, it's the simplest way to win.
0: You hit the nail on the head. And again, Pepsi hooking you up with those sweet tickets, which, of course, everybody wants to get a part of.
1: Absolutely. So we'll be doing that weekdays, 8:15, for like the next 5 weeks or something like that.
0: Get ready to win.
1: Lots of tickets to give away here on the Kelly Jordan Show, which is on Wild Country 99, and is brought to you by the great people at C&D Granite. In today's Laughter at 20 After, Jim Gaffigan talks about people who love the fall season.
2: Fall, people love fall.
3: It's my favorite season.
2: It's not a competition.
3: My favorite season that I'm voting for in America's next top season is fall.
2: People that love fall, they go crazy for the foliage. They're like, the leaves die. They're so pretty right before they fall to their death. We think it's beautiful. It's the leaves hospice.
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2: It makes me happy.
0: And thank you so much to Audio Video Extremes for bringing you Happy Hour this morning, because I love this story right here. It's about a young woman named Aubrey Aldridge. Now, Aubrey Aldridge is 22 years old, and she just became a upbeat bar instructor, which is like a kind of like an aerobics class type deal.
3: Okay.
0: I guess it's one of those ones that's kind of sweeping the nation.
3: Yeah.
0: Everybody's kind of getting into it. Well, here's the thing. She has become the first ever upbeat bar instructor, and as far as they know, the first fitness instructor ever certified to have Down syndrome. Now, she's 22 years old, like I said, and she said that her entire life, fitness has been a huge part of her trying to stay happy and trying to stay upbeat and trying to stay positive.
3: Okay.
0: She said, "The world can be tough sometimes, and fitness has always brought me so much joy, and I wanted to bring joy to other people." She said, "As you can imagine, having Down syndrome, sometimes you feel like things like this are out of reach for you."
3: Sure.
0: She said, "I want to do this to show everybody, though, that no matter what, you can achieve what you want to achieve in life." And she did exactly that. Since she's been 16, she's been training for this. And just the other day, she got her first break where she got to stand in front of 60 people and teach her very first class of upbeat bar fitness.
3: Wow.
0: Which is encouraging. She said, "I love having the microphone on." She said, "I love walking everybody through every single cue." And she said, "I just want to make sure everybody feels included, no matter what their fitness level, no matter what they're going through in life. Everyone is included in my class," which, I mean, incredible, right?
3: That's unbelievable.
0: That she was able to do this, especially being the first one ever. I mean, that's the toughest part, right?
3: Absolutely.
0: She says, "Finding ways to be inclusive has been one of my missions." She said, "We're all just delighted that there was a spot for me in this world."
3: Heck yeah.
0: And I love that. It's a quick story right there.
3: Absolutely.
0: But I think it's absolutely powerful because of what she had to go through to get to that point. And now, imagine other people with Down syndrome would maybe be like, "Hey, I can do it too," or "I can do what I want to do too." And she's a huge inspiration, man.
3: That's 100% one of the coolest things.
0: I love it, man. And those are the kind of stories. This is why we do Happy Hour, Brian. Don't you get it by
3: now,
0: sir?
3: That's right, man.
0: Because we got to start the day out with something positive, because otherwise, the day's going to come at you.
3: Yeah.
0: And it's going to delve out some hits.
3: It will.
0: And you're going to take some knocks.
3: Mm-hmm.
0: But stories like this, you can think about Aubrey and just be like, "Man, if she can get through it, I can get through it too."
3: Heck yeah.
0: And that is exactly why we do Happy Hour, thanks to Audio Video Extremes. I wonder how long one of those classes are. It always looks like you could easily get through one of those, but I bet there's just absolutely no way.
3: Yeah.
0: I've never tried a aerobics class before. I used to DJ aerobics classes, though. That was fun.
3: Wait, you can DJ aerobics classes?
0: It was kind of something they were doing at the fitness club that was by my house, and they were like, "Would you want to come in and be a live DJ?" I was even on TV, dude. I was on the local.
3: Wow, look at you go.
0: You know the guy they like send out to do like restaurants and things like that? He came to my little DJ class.
3: Sweet.
0: I thought I was going to be famous off of that, dude.
3: And?
0: I really did. No, it never happened for me, but that's all right.
3: Nah, it's
0: okay. I don't think fame is all it's cracked up to be.
3: Not always.
0: On the way next, we got a look at your local news. That's coming up. We got the small town salute on the way. And then, are we really living in the year 2026? Are we off by about 300 years?
3: Oh, no.
0: That's what I got coming up for you, and maybe it's just me. But I bring something to the show that maybe only I find interesting, man. We got so much work still to do.
1: It's time now for the Small Town Salute.
0: We want to say good morning to everybody listening in Bowbells, North Dakota, population 301. And sports already underway at the Bowbells Public School, because today the varsity girls golf team will be taking on Kenmare. Good luck to all the ladies who live in that 0.97 square miles. And that's why Bowbells, North Dakota, you get today's Small Town Salute.
1: That was your Small Town Salute on the Kelly Jordan Show.
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17: Are we actually living in a different year? That's what I have coming up next. And maybe it's just me when I bring something to the show. Maybe only I find interesting. But first, Jennifer Leverins now joins us with a look at your news. You better get out and look at them leaves soon. She has that and a couple of other stories for you. As she now joins us from our sister station's newsroom, which is KNSI. This is Jennifer Leverins. Hi, Jen.
18: Hey there. News brought to you by Proven Spray Foam. And for those who head up the North Shore to take in the fall colors, beware. Crews are resuming work on a $7.3 million tunnel lighting project on Highway 61 along the North Shore.
17: Oof.
18: Yeah, the second phase includes upgrades to emergency lighting systems in the Silver Creek and Lafayette Bluff tunnels. So the Minnesota Department of Transportation says drivers will encounter single lane traffic controlled by signals on weekdays, but weekend traffic, which is already kind of hosed, that is to remain unaffected.
17: Okay.
18: So work is going to start in the Silver Creek Tunnel before it moves north to the Lafayette Bluff Tunnel. It's expected to continue through late October.
17: So those leaves must be dang near peak color up there, right?
18: Well, we don't know. The DNR is releasing its fall color finder map tomorrow.
17: Well, I'm waiting with bated breath.
18: Yeah. Okay. Deputies in Stearns and Benton counties will climb 110 flights of stairs on Friday to mark 25 years since the September 11th attacks. It's part of the first statewide 9/11 stair Climb Challenge. It's organized by the Minnesota Sheriff's Association. The 110 flights match the number of stories in each of the Twin Towers.
17: Wow. Can you believe it's been 25 years?
19: No.
18: No.
17: It feels like yesterday sometimes.
18: Yep.
17: Wow.
18: Yeah. And then finally, Minnesota State Fair attendance trailing last year's total heading into the final count. About 200,000 people were there Sunday, bringing attendance through the first 11 days to roughly 26,000 fewer than in 2025. Saturday, the busiest day of the fair with nearly 218,000 visitors. So officials are going to release Monday's attendance and the final 2026 total this afternoon.
17: Man, when we were out there, Brian, it was perfect.
19: Yeah, it was awesome.
17: There was like barely anybody there. We were able to just weave through the crowd. It was awesome.
19: Even those like must-get food items, the lines were not long.
17: Oh, man.
18: Did y'all have them dumb donuts?
19: The Amish ones? No. We did get jive turkey, though.
17: Oh,
19: mac and cheese.
17: Jive turkey, that was good.
19: That was fire.
17: That was really good. I want to go back.
19: Same.
18: Me too.
17: All right. Thank you, Jen. Hey! Is it actually 1729 and not 2026?
19: Excuse me, what?
17: You heard what I said. I'm going to tell you something coming up next that we might not even be living in the same year that we think we are.
19: What?
17: Yeah. Phantom time hypothesis. You're going to learn all about it coming up next.
19: That sounds fake.
17: It's not fake. Well, it could be fake, but I'm bringing it to Maybe It's Just Me next, where I bring something to the show that it's possible only I find interesting. Phantom time hypothesis. You're going to learn about that coming up next on The Kelly Jordan Show.

0: What if it's not actually 2026?
1: Sometimes Kelly finds things interesting that no one else does. We mean absolutely no one. It's time for Maybe It's Just Me.
0: All right, you ready to hear about the Phantom Time Hypothesis?
2: Bring the heat.
0: So this comes from a German writer professor named Herbert Illig.
2: Oh, he's one of my favorites.
0: We're going to call him Herbert, though. It'll just be easier. Back in the 1990s, he claimed that somewhere between 614 AD and 911 AD, about 297 years of history simply never actually happened.
2: Now,
0: why would they do this? Well, the main suspects in this are the Holy Roman Emperor Otto III, Pope Sylvester II, and possibly the Byzantine Emperor Constantine VII, all being involved. And why did they do it? Because somewhere around the year 611, they thought, you know what? We should make it so that we are all ruling in the year 1000 because it sounds so much more important than the year 611 or 722 or whatever. 1000 sounds way more important. So that would mean that certain things would have to be made up, right?
2: Okay.
0: Like Charlemagne, the ruler, never existed, according to this theory. Certain battles in that time never existed because 300 years was just jumped over and made up.
2: Okay.
0: Now, how could we prove this? Well, we can't because none of us were there.
2: Right.
0: We rely on history. We rely on physical evidence. They say that a lot of the building structures support this theory because there's about 300 years of architecture that it all looks the same. Okay. And they're saying that would never happen. Like, it would change over time.
2: In 300 years.
0: So they're saying there's a lot of evidence that this is a possibility.
2: Okay.
0: That we're actually living in the year 1729 now and not 2026.
2: But how do you know, like, a war didn't happen? Like, how do we know that, like...
0: We don't.
2: So how did this guy come up with this hypotenuse theory?
0: Hypothesis?
2: Yeah, whatever it's called.
0: Hypotenuse.
2: Yeah, whatever it is called.
0: Well, because he's saying that all these... There's evidence that these rulers wanted to rule and live in the year 1000.
2: Sure.
0: In order to do that, they weren't going to live to be 400 years old.
2: Yeah, no,
0: So they had to jump the calendar ahead 1,000 years. I'm sorry, 297 years.
2: Yeah, no, I got all of that. But I'm saying, like, how is he just coming up with this theory? Just like, oh, because this building is the same for 300 years?
0: Well, yeah, and then he was saying there's a lot of things that we learn in history that there's absolutely no proof of.
2: Because of the time.
0: Because
2: there was
0: no
2: cameras. Or
0: right.
2: But isn't that what archaeologists are for? Didn't they?
0: Yeah, but, I mean, they're not finding, you know... I don't know how
2: things. They're not finding things. We're just paying for them to go dig holes.
0: Sweeping the desert.
2: Yeah, they're just out here sweeping the streets, hoping they find a penny or something like that. Oh, look, it's a wheat one.
0: So, if you're going to move the calendar forward, you might as well move it to a very important year. And according to the theory, historians, scribes supposedly created 300 years of fake history. Like, that was a part of it. Like, if we're going to skip 300 years, we've got to come up with 300 years of history that never happened.
2: Here's my problem, is that I feel like coming up with 300 years of history seems like a lot more work than just living.
0: You throw a few wars in there.
2: Oh, let's call this one war. Look, what do you think of a good emperor's name?
0: Yeah.
2: Let's just make up a name.
0: Charlemagne. That's a cool one.
2: That's awesome. That's my dog's name.
0: I don't know, man. It could have happened. We could be living in the year 1729 right now.
2: Or we could be living in 2026.
0: Or... 23? I mean, who knows? We don't know. We rely on people to tell us what happened. You know they're lying 99% of the time.
2: True, but what we do know is currently 2026.
0: We have to go by that.
2: We have to go by that. At least we know that part
0: is true.
2: We have
0: nothing. We can't start going by 1729. We just can't do it. We can't go backwards.
2: No. We could move it up, though. We could round up to 2100. Right.
0: Why not? And then just make up 75 years of history or 74 years of history. Or, no,
2: Emperor
0: that's not
2: Kelly
0: right.
2: Jordan took over until he was 125.
0: Why not?
2: Yeah. That'd be
0: sweet. I don't know. Phantom Time Hypothesis. Maybe you didn't find it interesting. I really did, because to think that 300 years never existed, and what if we are living in the 1700s? That would be so weird.
2: I think the idea is cool, but I just can't buy in on it.
0: Okay, that's cool. You don't have to.
2: Yeah, I'm not going to.
0: Yeah, because you cannot buy in on anything I ever do on this segment ever again, and you know what I'm going to say to you?
2: What are you going to say?
0: Maybe it's just me.
3: Time to get up. Waking up with the most country.
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0: any other celebrity that's as good as Taylor that does that.
1: Right, because that's what you and I always talk about, how like guys like Jelly Roll. It's like, all right, dude, you're everywhere all the time. It's like, make us miss you. Like, make us want to tune in to your podcast or to whatever, you know?
0: Right, and like, everybody was annoyed with her at football games for a while, and then she stopped going. Smart.
1: Smart, dude.
0: We're going to see her at football games again, though. Get ready. But she's freshly married, so she's got to go cheer on the hubby.
1: I was listening to that sports podcast I work on.
0: Yeah.
1: And they were saying that Travis Kelce, they think his career is probably done now. They're like, he isn't working out like he should be.
0: Well, I heard rumors that he's been working out double time.
1: Really?
0: And Taylor's getting mad about it.
1: Oh.
0: That's what I've heard.
1: From your sources?
0: From my sources.
1: Okay.
0: So I don't know how that podcast works.
1: I don't know. It's a bunch of old dudes on this podcast, so I don't think they're the biggest Taylor Swift fans.
0: But bring in some fresh blood, baby. Yeah. We got it. All right, so this is kind of crazy. There's Chainsmokers were in San Jose Friday, and they're of like a pop DJ group.
1: Yeah.
0: If you don't know who they are.
1: I mean, I think a lot of people know the Chainsmokers.
0: This is probably one of their most popular songs out there. So good.
1: I love the song.
0: But 14 people at the show in San Jose Friday were hospitalized
1: for
0: different reasons. Several of the victims said they had suffered from, quote, suspected alcohol intoxication and drug-related issues.
1: Jeez.
0: Now, it's not clear how many, though. It seems like it's becoming a habit. Like, last month, 7 people ended up in an emergency room after a fight broke out at the Chainsmokers show at the Palm Spring Air Museum. Chainsmokers have yet to comment on the incident, but I do know this, that they have a residency in Vegas, and they don't play at like 8 o'clock, 9 o'clock. They play at like 2 a.m.
1: Oh, gross!
0: At a random rooftop bar.
1: Remember, me and my wife went to go see the Chainsmokers.
0: Yeah,
1: and it was like 11:30 at night.
0: Right.
1: I had been listening to DJs now for 4 straight hours.
0: Yeah,
1: and I was just like, we stayed for maybe a half hour of the Chainsmokers and left. I was like, I'm done with this now.
0: I feel the same way. But again, they're doing a whole bunch of stuff now. I don't know if it's just a common occurrence to go to a Chainsmokers show and chain smoke whatever you have.
1: Probably, and there's probably a lot of drugs that keep people up later than I would like to stay up.
0: Especially if they're doing shows at 2 a.m.
1: Oh, that sounds just miserable.
0: But again, Chainsmokers have yet to comment on Friday's incident, and I don't believe they've commented on many of the other ones.
1: You know, this song has almost 3 billion streams.
0: Really?
1: Yes.
0: I mean,
1: it's one of the most streamed songs on Spotify, if you can believe that.
0: No wonder why the Chainsmokers are starting at 2 a.m.
1: It's a banger, man. When the
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5: 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They're like, oh, the foliage! 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We think it's beautiful. It's the leaves' hospice.
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1: We want to say good morning to everybody listening in Bowbells, North Dakota, population 301. And sports already underway at the Bowbells Public School because today the varsity girls golf team will be taking on Kenmare. Good luck to all the ladies who live in that 0.97 square miles. And that's why Bowbells, North Dakota, you get today's Small Town Salute.
0: That was your Small Town Salute on the Kelly Jordan Show.
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2: Talking with Nick Erkins, Erkins Water. Nick, great to see you, sir.
3: Hey, you too, Bob. Appreciate it.
2: You know, I have turned on the faucet in the fall, living in a community where the water is treated, but I have still turned on that faucet in the fall, and I smell that musty stuff. What is that?
3: Yeah, we'll get that sometimes on a addition of a city that is maybe at the very end of the water line, at the end of the water main. Doesn't get used very often, or it's a lot of people leaving for the winters and coming back, and that water's sitting stagnant in that big 6 or 4 inch water main pipe.
2: Right.
3: So sometimes, you know, just the city doing hydrant flushings aren't quite enough, and then you get some stagnant water. Typically, a good carbon filter or backwashing carbon filter can help with that stagnation. It's kind of removing any sort of solids that may have precipitated out of the water, and then just kind of adapting and helping with that taste.
2: Folks, reach out to Erkins Water. Again, as close as a phone call away, they're in Cold Spring, 685-8762. Erkins Water.
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St. Cloud's number one for new country, Wild Country 99. What is up? It's Brian Riley. Welcome in to Tuesday. It's post-Labor Day. I know, a little bit of a slog, but we'll make it worth your while, all right? How about Winstock 2027 tickets, all right? I've got tickets for you, and we don't even know who's going to be there, all right? First chance to win in about 6 minutes here on Wild Country.

0: tomorrow morning, we've got your Winstock 2027 lineup announced. Crazy thing is, we don't know who's going to be there, but we do know one thing. We're going to get you in and get you in for free.
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0: 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I'd tell you the lineup, but we're announcing that tomorrow morning, 7:20. But we know you're going to get there. All right, you got to text the keyword, though, secret, S-E-C-R-E-T. 320-656-9453. 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

For how much I've made fun of Kelly Jordan for being a boomer, even though he's a Gen Xer, the fact that millennials are now being made fun of, it hurts. I feel it. I'll explain what we're getting made fun of for coming up in about 6 minutes. Right now, Morgan Wallen, Wild Country 99. I'm rich.

0: friends.
1: Tough but fair. That's pretty much what I have to say. Wild Country 99, Brian Riley. And Gen Zers are saying millennials are the new boomers because of some of the things that we do. For example, saying our childhood was the greatest childhood ever. We have this weird infatuation with Harry Potter. And we started the phrase, we did a thing. To be honest, we deserve this. Blame.

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Michael Wetzel, Corey Kent, Rocky Mountain Low, Wild Country 99. And, of course, if you want to hear something today, make sure you let us know. 656-WILD, trying to get you through this Tuesday into Wednesday, halfway through the work week. A little back-to-back. Co-Wetzel on now with Ella Langley. It's Jaded, Wild Country 99.

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1: I can relate to a lot of the songs. 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

Wild Country 99, and if you missed it earlier today, gave away our first set of Winstock 2027 tickets to get in for next year. We don't have the lineup announced yet. We'll do that tomorrow morning at 7:20. But you want to get your tickets before everybody else? Make sure you're listening. I got another keyword for you coming up here, 12 o'clock. All right, right now, Cody Johnson, The Fall. St. Cloud's number one for new country, Wild Country 99.

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remember when everybody cut the cable cord to go to streaming because it was cheaper? 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

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Sunday's the day. Vikings squaring off against the Packers to kick off their NFL season. Best part is we're going to get you in to go see the Vikings this season. Maybe even some of the best seats U.S. Bank Stadium has to offer. All right, I got the details coming up in about six. Right now, Luke Combs, Wild Country 99.

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The concert tickets that were given away. Luke Combs also have tickets to Zac Brown Band. Maybe even Winstock 2027 tickets. 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

Luke Bryan, Wild Country 99, second chance of the day, getting you into Winstock 2027. We don't even know who's going to be out there. We know one thing, you will be. All right, chance to win tickets coming up in about 6 minutes. 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
0: 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Got two more chances for you to win. Got to be listening coming up here at 2 o'clock. Then again at 4 o'clock on Wild Country 99.

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Our Pro Football Pick'em is on right now, all thanks to Yarmouth Ford, where we're hooking you up. $100 every single week if you have the best picks. 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

Mark Chestnut, St. Cloud's number one for New Country, Wild Country 99. And you would think Minnesota should be in like the top for beer drinkers. Not the case. The state that is might not surprise you. Details in a bit. Right now, Morgan Wallen, Wild Country.

be fair, this does not surprise me, like, at all. Wild Country 99, Brian Riley, and they say states that have the most beer drinkers, Wisconsin. I'm pretty sure people are, like, born in a bar there. They also say most popular beer, Mick Ultra. Least popular beer, Milwaukee's Best Ice. I think a lot of people have PTSD drinking.

0: 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And next year's lineup is gonna be huge.
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Blake Shelton, St. Cloud's number one for new country, Wild Country 99, struggling to stay awake on your first day back from work. I get it. You need something to hear to kind of get you going, get you moving? Let me know. 656-WILD. Thanks to Northwest Partners. Justin Moore, Wild Country 99. There was

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0: Wild Country 99. And this is actually a really good idea, but I'm nervous for it. TSA is testing out something that they're bringing back from years ago. All right, details in a bit. Right now, Kane Brown, Wild Country 99.
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this ain't a bad idea. I just don't know how this is going to work. Wild Country 99, and according to TSA, they're going to allow non-travelers to wait with friends and family at the gate. It's a new program. It's allowing approved non-ticket visitors to pass through security at 13 airports. MSP, not one of them. But if you got a kid flying for the first time by themselves, this actually isn't a bad idea. No.

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7: The National Highway Traffic Safety Administration says riding a bus to school is 13 times safer than riding in a passenger vehicle and 10 times safer than walking to school. The reality of school bus safety is that more children are hurt outside the bus than inside as passengers. 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And never pass a bus when the arm is down and red lights are flashing. The children inside and their parents are counting on us.
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Ella Langley, Morgan Wallen, Wild Country 99, and that is going to do it for me, Brian Riley. Have a great rest of your Tuesday, hopefully. Wasn't too bad for you. More Winstock tickets, though, help get you through today. Coming up just past 2 o'clock on Wild Country.

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0: but tacos always taste better on a Tuesday. Well, actually, tacos taste good any day of the week. 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
2: 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Buffy.

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1: What does that even mean?
0: Sorry, it's been a long day. Chris and Chelsea.
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0: Chris and Chelsea, and I mentioned a few minutes ago that
1: somebody lost something and they're in tears, but Jake's not crying.
0: I found a coworker just rushing around the building, like looking for things kind of frantically.
1: Aww.
0: And I'm like, Jake, what's going on? And Jake, what did you tell me?
2: Well, unfortunately, I have lost my wedding ring.
1: Oh, I even see the tan line.
2: Oh, yeah, yeah. That doesn't come off ever.
1: Oh,
2: ever.
1: No.
2: So I have no idea where it is. I didn't take it off. It has fallen off somewhere. I have checked every garbage. I have walked around this place. I've checked the car, the
1: parking
2: lot.
1: And the sink and the bathroom and the everything. When did you notice that it was first missing? And Chris, how are you going to help him?
2: About an hour.
1: Chris has
0: what
1: lost.
0: What does that mean?
2: Well, she has so much confidence in you.
1: Chris
2: how are you going to be? Hi, something's lost. Chris, how are you going to be
1: He's
2: helpful?
1: He's lost another wedding ring.
0: Hey, there's plenty of times I have left this at home or I thought I lost it because I'm just, you know, usually the sink is like, because mine is not tight. I don't like a tight ring. I like it a little bit loose.
1: Just. Yeah, that's what he told me too, Jake. He's like, I want it kind of loose. I'm like, oh, really? Okay.
0: I don't want this thing getting too tight, if you know what I mean.
2: When your hands start to swell and then your finger like turns purple. I get it.
0: So it will fall off. If I get it wet, like when I'm washing my hands with soap and everything and it gets wet, it has fallen off in the sink before. And my biggest fear here at work is we don't have one of those stoppers in the bathroom sink in the men's room. If it goes down there, I don't know what I would do. So that's a possibility.
2: It's an outside possibility. I know we kicked the bottom of the sink pretty hard there, and I didn't hear anything rattling in there. So I'm pretty sure it's okay.
1: We got Mario and Luigi over here. Good God.
2: If that's leaking later, there's an explanation.
0: So Jake being a smart man, the first thing he did is he called his wife.
1: No, why?
2: Absolutely. What? I got to get somebody that actually knows how to look for things on this. Like, I'm the guy that, of course, where's the ketchup? And it's right in front of my face.
1: I know. That's why I was like, why is Chris going to help you find something?
0: So your fingers, I'd let you borrow mine. For the time being, because I know once you go outside, there's going to be girls just lining up.
1: Do you want me to borrow my wedding ring too often?
0: Hey, I get chicks flirting with me with a ring on more than I do without. Like when I forget it at home, like on a weekend or when I'm not really like, I know that sounds weird, but.
1: All right. So
0: there are times
1: there are two men in the doghouse now.
2: Yeah, but I'm just there out of an accident. He's just dumb.
1: That's fair. That's fair. He's my dumb.
0: Hey, see if mine fits. We have the same size.
2: Oh, we might be close. Great. Let's see how close is.
0: No, you're not gonna be able to get it off.
2: No.
1: Oh, funny.
2: I'll get it on. It ain't coming off, bro. Wow.
1: And it's engraved.
0: All right.
1: Yeah. Don't lose that now.
0: So you got people in the office helping you trying to find the ring.
2: We have organized a search party.
1: They already asked, I'm sure. But Jake, when did you first notice that it was missing?
2: Just about an hour and a half ago, after using the men's room, I went to wash my hands. And as I washed my hands, I went, what?
1: Okay.
0: You had to have lost it at home, I bet, this morning.
2: I'm hoping. My wife is on her way home from the office right now, and she is going to look for me. Otherwise, I take a morning walk that's about a mile long, and I hope to God it didn't fall off on that.
1: I'm 99% sure, right before I razzed you before our fantasy draft, that you were wearing it.
2: See, so was I.
1: I'm 99% sure because I checked in to razz Jake and I always catch a little glint of the gold and it always makes me smile when I see really loving husbands wearing their wedding rings.
0: Now, Jake, please do me a favor. We get enough email here at work. Do not send an all staff email asking people to look for it because I'm just going to hit delete. And
1: is it gold? Is it? It's shiny. It's gold.
2: It's tungsten. It is shiny, but it's tungsten.
1: Okay.
2: It's polished up tungsten. So it's an industrial metal, you know. And
0: how much did it set you back?
2: Over 10 years ago when it was bought, that was probably under $400. I mean, it's not precious metals, guys.
0: With depreciation, it's probably worth $20 now. So
2: exactly.
0: You can always, like, mine's $100, you know. It's not, if I lost this, I'd be like, whatever, let's get another one. So,
2: just to get another one that, you
1: that's
2: know,
1: why I got it cheap.
2: I mean, that's the kind of ring, I'm bummed because it's the kind of thing, you know, I plan to get buried with that ring.
0: Right.
2: And now I just don't know where it's at.
1: Okay, well, I can't go into the men's room.
0: Is it engraved in the inside of the ring?
2: No, there's nothing on it. So if you find it, you can just keep it as your own and nobody would know the wiser.
1: Let's test Chris. Is your wedding band engraved, honey?
0: Probably.
1: And what does it say on the inside? You can't check.
0: My eyes are not that good.
1: Don't
0: are you kidding
1: look.
0: Me?
2: Here, you want my reading glasses?
0: It says Big Daddy Stud Muffin.
1: Nope, that must be your other one.
0: Okay.
1: From your Grand Theft Auto hooker girlfriend.
2: Well, that sounds like one you sent yourself.
1: It says my Valentine with
0: Jake,
1: a wedding date.
0: So, Jake, I feel for you. Keep us updated. I want you to find this thing. If anybody happens to see a ring, I don't know. Just give it to Jake.
2: Yeah, a random wedding ring that looks like it could be man's. Give it to me.
0: If a guy that listening doesn't want theirs anymore, Jake will take it. He needs something right now.
1: What was your wife's reaction? Is she okay?
0: She's like, don't come home.
2: Angry? Annoyed?
0: Yeah.
1: Yeah.
0: Because women never know if it was on purpose.
2: Yeah.
0: You know? How does she know?
2: Well, my wife knows I'm way too stupid to think of this ahead of time. I would never be smart enough to think to lose the ring.
0: We're in the same boat. We should always have a backup, so I'm sure there's something around the house you can tie. Use one of those twist ties that they put on bread.
2: Rubber band?
1: He's got his tan line, so that's good. That would be good enough for me.
2: Yeah.
0: Yeah, women are going to see that. They're going to be like,
1: wow. I have a marker. I got a shiny gold marker. We can...
0: They're going to be like, you took your ring off just to talk to me?
1: See, and this is why my friends have theirs tattooed on their fingers. But
2: there you go. That'll be the next step. That's what's going to happen after this, so I can't lose it.
0: Listen, all joking aside, we hope you find it. We're going to look here in a little bit, but we got a show to do, which is a little more important. After we're done with the show, Jake, I will go kick the sink a little bit more, and if I hear a rattle, I'll reach out and I'll let you know.
2: We'll call the proper authorities.
0: And we'll find out. If you find it tonight, you let me know.
2: We'll do.
0: Jake. All right, Jake, good luck, okay?
2: Thank you.
0: With your marriage, I mean. God, just joking.
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2: Carlsberg.
1: I've never even heard of that before.
2: I didn't know that many liked Stella Artois.
1: Oh, there's a lot of states down in the southeast that like Stella.
2: And the Rolling Rock throwback. Holy bucket.
1: I think they just like saying, I'll take a Stella Artois, please.
2: Yeah, yeah. And they do the knife with the foam across the golden rim.
1: With that fancy little cup that Stella has.
2: And then the Rolling Rock green bottles.
1: Oh, that was fun.
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0: It's Wild Country 99, Chris and Chelsea, and our Pigskin Pick'em Challenge is back. A lot of people are already making their pro game picks. The season starts tomorrow night.
1: Oh my goodness, there's a lot of football.
0: We have a lot up for grabs, including $100 cash money. 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Shout out to our sponsor this year, Yarmin Ford is back.
1: So awesome.
0: Our celebrity picker is Spencer there from the sales department. Let's check in with Spencer, see what's going on.
2: Okay. This is Spencer.
0: Yeah, I heard this is the number to call if you want some insider information on football picks this year. Is that true?
2: Mm. Yeah.
0: And it said, where I was looking in the stall, it says, ask for Spencer. Is this Spencer?
2: This is Spencer.
0: Spencer from Yarmin Ford in Painesville. I'm just kidding. I didn't say that in the stall, Spencer. Spencer, what's going on, brother?
2: Going good.
0: So, Spencer, you're going to be one of the celebrity pickers this year for our Pigskin Pick'em Challenge, where it's going to be myself and Chelsea picking the winners of all the pro games this year, rather. Kelly and Brian are going to be doing the same thing. You're going to be doing it as well. And on a scale of 1 to 10, how good are you at picking games?
2: We'll find out. I'm mediocre. I would say a 7. Hopefully I can get to a 10.
0: Well, that's better than Chelsea. Definitely better than Kelly.
1: I did just fine last
0: Chelsea,
1: year.
0: Chelsea picks on the team colors. She's like, oh, this is a pretty color.
1: Oh my gosh. Yeah, that's absolutely right, Chris. That's why a woman dominates every single week too, because we're just so brainless when it comes to sports, you goofball.
0: By the way, Chelsea drafted her fantasy team here for our work league. And
1: I'm proud of my draft.
0: Yeah, well, somebody's got to be proud of it.
1: Woo! Hey, woo! Gemini told me that report card has no merit whatsoever once the games start.
0: She got a C. In all honesty, I got a C too, but you know what?
1: Anyway, now he tells me.
0: It's not about our fantasy league. It's about picking the pro games with our friends from Yarmin Ford this year. As a matter of fact, whoever gets the most correct picks weekly is going to win $100 cash, which is kind of cool. It's free to play. Now, Spencer, you did your picks for the week, correct?
2: Yeah, I did.
0: Can you give us some insider information on the season kickoff, which is tomorrow night at 7:20? The Seahawks taking on the Patriots, kind of a rematch of the Super Bowl. Did you take the Patriots here? Or are you going with the Hawks?
2: I'm kind of second guessing myself right now. I picked the Hawks, but I'm leaning towards the Patriots. I might switch it over.
0: You can change it too. It's not locked in, Spencer.
1: I picked 2 weeks ago.
2: Yeah.
0: Well, Chelsea picked the whole year yesterday.
1: I was so excited. No, I do know a little bit about football.
0: That is going to be a tough game. And then the Thursday game. So we got Wednesday and Thursday games this year to kick off the season, which is cool. 49ers at Rams. Are you taking the Rams?
2: Yeah, I think you have to with the new additions the Rams have. But it'll be interesting going all the way over to I don't even remember where they're playing. I know it's a ways away, though.
0: Is this the Australia game? I think it is.
2: Yes.
1: Oh, yeah, man.
0: They're going to be down under, and the Rams defense is going to be stout this year. So Spencer, we're going to try to check in with you weekly, if not biweekly, throughout the season, just to see how you're doing, how you're matching up against us and everybody else playing as well. And since we got you on the line, what's going on at Yarmin Ford? What would you say is the pick of the week this week there at Yarmin Ford? What's the one vehicle on the lot that you would want to take home?
2: Ooh, I've got to say an Expedition. We've got a new 2026 Expedition it's a Glacier Gray with a Stealth Pack, so it's almost got a blue tint to it, and then it's all blacked out, black liftgate, black wheels. It's pretty darn sharp.
1: Those are great for the whole family too, and it's a great traveling car as well. Ooh, they're sharp looking.
2: That's exactly it.
0: How many is that seat?
2: That one's got the full third row seating. You can flip them up and down if you want more room.
0: You can almost fill it with the whole offense or defense, right?
1: Chris, you could fill it with all your losses because
2: exactly
1: you're going down this week, Spencer. I don't care how much he talks.
0: Hey, she talks a big game.
2: Oh,
0: she,
2: boy.
0: Yeah. At least she's cute, right? So Spencer, thanks for joining us, and best of luck in week number one, and we'll chat with you next week, okay?
2: Awesome, thank you.
0: It's our Pro Pigskin Pick'em again. 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
3: 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You should hear her talking to her mama on the phone. I love it when she raps to an end.

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0: So we have Dear Kristen Chelsea, which is going to be coming up next. Kristen needs help today.
1: Oh, no.
0: She got dumped.
1: Oh, I'm sorry.
0: Over the restaurant she wanted to go eat at.
1: Uh-oh.
0: Does that sound a little petty?
1: Uh-oh. Well, it depends. Was it Eddie V's?
0: He dumped her right over the phone because she wanted to eat at a certain restaurant. Well, that's not the whole story, though. We'll dive into it, as always, with Dear Kristen Chelsea. We'll try to help Kristen out next.

0: times, you just need a little advice and someone who's willing to tell you the truth. It's now time for Dear Chris and Chelsea.
1: All right, our listeners love telling the truth, even if it's sometimes hard to hear, hard to handle. Trying to help Kristen out. She says, good afternoon, Chris and Chelsea. My name's Kristen. I need your help because I got dumped last night over Olive Garden. Yes, Olive Garden.
2: Olive Garden? Where everybody's family?
1: Mm-hmm.
2: Unlimited breadsticks and stupid salad?
1: Mm-hmm.
2: Okay, go on.
1: She says, I've been dating this guy for the past 2 months, and I thought things were going pretty well.
2: It's pretty substantial.
1: We had fun together. We laughed a lot. And there weren't any major problems that I knew of. Until our last date, last night, where dinner became a full-blown relationship crisis, apparently. We spent almost 30 minutes on the phone trying to decide where to eat.
2: Oh, that's too long.
1: He kept suggesting trendy little places. Places with tiny menus. Places where the waiter describes the sauce like it has a backstory.
2: Oh, my kind of restaurants.
1: And I'll admit it, that's not really me.
2: Okay.
1: I don't have any super adventurous food personality. I'm not against nice restaurants, but I don't need every meal to be an experience.
2: I hear that.
1: I like normal places like Chili's, Applebee's, Olive Garden.
2: Okay.
1: Not fast food, by the way. That's good. Somewhere I know I can find something I'll actually eat and not have to Google half the menu.
2: Oh, I get this. Okay.
1: So after going back and forth together, I finally said, what about Olive Garden? And silence.
2: He's a snob.
1: He didn't say anything. I didn't say anything. Then he said, I can't do this anymore.
2: What does that mean? What do you mean anymore?
1: At first, I thought he meant he couldn't do the phone call anymore. But no, he meant us.
2: That's so lame.
1: As a couple. Aww. He told me my restaurant choices were exhausting, boring, and that he couldn't be with someone. Sorry, I'm not one to laugh. And that he couldn't be with someone who only wanted to eat at chain restaurants. He said the food is a big part of his life and that he wants to date someone who's excited to try new places. I told him he should be grateful I'm not a bougie or high maintenance girl.
2: Yeah.
1: I'm literally suggesting soup, salad, and breadsticks, not a $200 tasting menu.
2: Oh.
1: He said that was exactly the problem. Then we got into a huge argument. By the end of it, he said he didn't think we were compatible and wanted to break up. So now I'm sitting here wondering if I was actually dumped because I enjoy reliable pasta, or if this was just an excuse that he already wanted out of the relationship. Because to me, breaking up with someone over Olive Garden feels insane. But maybe food really isn't that important to some people. What do you think? Signed, Kristen. Thanks for your help.
2: Oh, honey.
1: And I appreciate your listeners helping
2: this
1: too.
2: This reminds me of us.
1: I am not, every now and then I like a bougie place.
2: Which is so funny because you are such a high maintenance dude. You get pedicures and you have weekly haircuts scheduled and you like everything super neat and you like nice places and you like nice vehicles. But when it comes to food, you can kind of be pretty basic, babe.
1: I just don't like $100, $200 bills. Remember that place we went to in Denver when we were visiting that one
2: time? That was different. We got married.
1: And the bill was like $550.
2: That was different. And it was seafood, which has to be flown in.
1: Before the tip?
2: Oh, and I wanted to spring for that champagne, too.
1: Yes, that was our wedding dinner. But still, that's hard for me to swallow. Oof. I think I'm still paying it off.
2: Gosh, I still wish we would have got that bottle of Dom.
1: But here's the thing. Chelsea is a little bougie when it comes to restaurants and nice restaurants.
2: I also eat chicken nuggets and Kraft mac and cheese.
1: I'm the type of guy that would order something really cheap just so she could order something really nice.
2: Bull.
1: And then she does a lot of the fancy drinks too, which I'm not totally into because they're like $20 a pop.
2: I'm opposite. So like with Kristen. Okay, so I have a palate. I appreciate all foods. I'm an adventurous eater, but I also have a very humble background too. So I will eat simpler things and not complain.
1: I just like eating to get full.
2: Yes, you're a typical man that way.
1: I like feeling full. I don't need the bougie. My stomach doesn't know if it's bougie or not bougie.
2: Or when I make you really complex dishes at home that I put a lot of love into, the first thing you do is you want to smother it in ketchup or hot sauce, and it's just a slap in the face. And I'm just like, who is this toddler that I married into?
1: Like, it's good, yeah.
2: No.
1: See, I'm like a lot of guys out there. So let's help Kristen out. I think a lot of people are saying right off the bat here, a lot of texts coming in already, that there's underlying issues here. It's not just
2: 100%.
1: About.
2: Let him go. Megan says, I'm sorry, but if Olive Garden is enough to end the relationship, that relationship was already on life support. I agree. I think it's so dumb that he's breaking up with her because she wants to go to a staple. There's a reason why it's a chain restaurant.
1: I like Olive Garden.
2: I love Red Lobster. It is not an Eddie V's by any means. They microwave a bunch of their stuff. I get it. But yeah. I love Red Lobster.
1: Yeah, a little overrated to me.
2: As a chain. Chris loves Buffalo Wild Wings, and he can eat fried chicken, breakfast, lunch, and dinner, Monday through Sunday.
1: Fun fact, I don't even eat the food there.
2: No, you bring the sauces home, and then you...
1: I love the sauces. I think the B-Dub sauces are great.
2: You do eat chicken tenders every night, though.
1: Not every night. Spicy garlic is probably the best sauce on the market today. I mean, it's pretty good. Anyway, it's not about us, so keep the text coming. We'll go over some of your texts. We'll try to help Kristen out. She's listening. She wants to be pointing in the right direction, and let's find out if this was over Olive Garden and her basic taste in food, or if it was something different. 320-656-9453 is the text number as we continue with Dear Chris and Chelsea. Next.
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1: 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But right now, we're giving away free tickets before we even know who's playing. 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
11: Hey, you too, Bob. Appreciate it.
10: You know, I have turned on the faucet in the fall, living in a community where the water is treated, but I have still turned on that faucet in the fall, and I smell that musty stuff. What is that?
11: Yeah, we'll get that sometimes on a addition of a city that is maybe at the very end of the water line, at the end of the water main, doesn't get used very often, or it's a lot of people leaving for the winters and coming back, and that water's sitting stagnant in that big 6 or 4 inch water main pipe.
10: Right.
11: So sometimes, you know, just the city doing hydrant flushings aren't quite enough, and then you get some stagnant water. Typically, a good carbon filter or backwashing carbon filter can help with that stagnation. It's kind of removing any sort of solids that may have precipitated out of the water, and then just kind of adapting and helping with that taste.
10: Folks, reach out to Erkins Water. 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Erkins Water.
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0: comes to the Ledge this fall. Walker Hayes and Crowder on Friday, September 18th, then Toby Mac and KB on Saturday, September 19th. 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Thanks to Andy's Towing. Remember to always ask for Andy's Towing. They'll get you going.
1: 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Afternoons on Wild Country.

0: Wild Country 99 with Chris and Chelsea. So if you asked a bunch of people, hey, have you heard of the Monson Lake Opry Festival? I bet you most would say no. But you should look into it because it's super, super, super cool.
1: This is really great. It's a two-day festival. It's going down Friday, September 11th, Saturday, September 12th, in one of my favorite places ever. It's a barn, Chris, just outside of Sunburg.
0: This is honestly one of the most unique venues I've ever seen. It's a converted country barn.
1: Yes.
0: Tucked between the lakes near Sunburg.
1: So absolutely. It's beautiful.
0: So we have a couple of tickets. These tickets are valued at just about $200 a piece. So $400 in tickets. Because it's such a unique venue and it's very intimate.
1: And they have tons of acts. And they have tons of other things going on too. Like they do bingo and mug holding contests and pass the watermelon contest. So it's a little bit of like a fun festival mixed with a music festival all in one. And they wrap up with a family breakfast benefit on Sunday and church.
0: It's country music the way it ought to be, according to some outside.
1: I love it.
0: In the Minnesota Lake Country at a renovated barn built specifically for traditional country music.
1: Come on.
0: The stage in the barn is actually elevated, so you're looking up in this barn, and there's people performing. Who's performing, by the way?
1: So we got lots of people. Our friends, Blonda the Bohunk, Wade Jennings, Creed Fisher, Blackhawk, that's Friday alone. And then Saturday, we've got the Kentucky Thunder coming, David Graham, Aaron Watson, and Lori Morgan.
0: I haven't seen Lori Morgan in forever. She's got a bunch of 90s hits that people are going to love.
1: Holy buckets. Come on. And like I said, there's tons of other activities that are going on Saturday as well. So this is just a jam-packed fun weekend coming up.
0: So here's the deal. We got another pair of tickets right now. Again, they're valued at $200 a piece. If you can make it coming up this Friday and Saturday.
1: Yeah.
0: I know it's this weekend. If you don't have plans, here's your plans.
1: Come on.
0: Go have fun and check it out.
1: Woo!
0: 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And go have fun and come back and tell us how great it was.
1: Come on.
0: Blackhawk, Lori Morgan, and more. Country music the way it's supposed to be in a barn, right?
1: So much fun.
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0: Because your old vinyl records don't work too well in the car. We'll just play for you here instead. 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

0: It's time for Chris and Chelsea's Truth or Trash. Two of the following are true, one not so much. Can you spot the trash?
1: Well, I'm definitely going to give it a try here.
2: Yeah.
1: Do we have a theme today?
2: We do. And I know it's a little bit belated. I wasn't expecting you to win last week, but still relevant. It's going to be September related and kind of Labor Day related.
1: Ah, it's going to be related based on the most boring month. Actually, I shouldn't say that. It's not the most boring. It's just there's not a lot going on in September.
2: But I'm
1: going
2: to make it cool with these three statements.
1: Chelsea is making September cool again with Truth or Trash today. Here we go. Number one. By the way, two are true. One is false. Number one.
2: In September of 1752, 11 days completely disappeared from the calendar.
1: Why? That's what everybody's wondering.
2: Statement number two. Labor Day officially became a federal holiday in September of 1894. And statement number three. September is named after the Latin word for the number nine.
1: Huh. Latin number?
2: Mm-hmm.
1: Is that what you said?
2: Yes.
1: Latin number nine?
2: Yes.
1: 1752 sounds unbelievable to me. Why would you lose 11 days? What would be the reason?
2: 11 days completely just wiped off the calendar.
1: 1752,
2: mm-hmm.
1: Well before America was founded.
2: Yes.
1: It's the only thing I learned
2: in history. I had to do some quick. 1776, yeah.
1: It's the only thing I learned in history class in school, so.
2: Good job. Hey, we learned the Constitution was in 1787, so that was cool.
1: 1752, what would be the reason? Number two,
2: You don't remember the year 1752.
1: Labor Day. Yeah, I think I was sick that day. Labor Day, 1894. I think that's true. I think I saw that before.
2: Became a federal holiday. Yep.
1: A federal holiday. And number three, what was that one again?
2: September is named after the Latin word for the number nine.
1: That sounds too believable, which means it's probably unbelievable. Or false, or BS, or bogus.
2: I love your brain. How do we just get rid of 11 days completely from the calendar?
1: That's a good question. Would have to be something like with the orbit and meteors and...
2: It's not that deep.
1: No, it's not that deep, and I don't think it happened. I think we probably lost like 11 seconds. But 11 whole days? I'm going to, right off the bat, I think number two is true. Let's just eliminate that one.
2: That Labor Day officially became a federal holiday in September of 1894.
1: Yes, that's true.
2: That is true.
1: Yes, I think I saw that somewhere. I don't remember where
2: it was. Very good. President Grover Cleveland signed it into law in 1894, declaring the first Monday in September a national holiday to honor American workers.
1: Best thing Grover Cleveland ever did.
2: Yeah, and people still have to work on Labor Day.
1: Okay.
2: All right.
1: So number one or three, a lot of texts are coming in right now. A lot of people saying number one doesn't sound believable just because it's just logistically like how? It doesn't make any sense.
2: It's weird, isn't it?
1: And number three, September is the ninth month of the year. Latin number nine.
2: Ooh.
1: That's the only reason I believe that. So I'm leaning towards one. But if anybody knows the answer for sure without Googling it and then telling me, just shoot me a text, 320-656-9453.
2: We're learning things.
1: As of right now, we are going to learn something here today. As of right now, I think number one is trash. We'll find out if that's correct or if I change my answer coming up next with the conclusion of Chris and Chelsea's Truth or Trash.
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1: I'll be up.
0: Many say it's just a filler month.
1: Mm.
0: A lot of people texting in right now are actually saying it's not the most boring month.
1: You see how many freaking birthdays we've got in September?
0: My mom's birthday's in September, so maybe don't call my mom. No, we don't need to bring her into
1: this. I'm calling your mother.
0: It's September 22nd. I know what it is. I'm going to be the first son to call, the first kid to call, and I'll again win son of the year.
1: Mm.
0: Yes.
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0: Wild Country 99 with Chris and Chelsea. 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
0: It's going to be on the ball field at the Mac. Come out and try some samples. Maybe 2 or 3 or 10 or whatever, 12, 20.
1: Unlimited samples. It's going to be so much fun. Our VIPs get in at

0: 1 o'clock, GA in from 2 to 5. It's going to be so much fun. And the event supports the United Way of Central Minnesota.
1: Our friends from JF Cruise Jewelers going to be sponsoring, put a ring on it as well, giving away $200 to spend there.
0: It's so fun.
1: I'll be out there running that that event from 3 to 5. And then right after that, I'm darting over to Legends for the after party from 5 to 7.
0: And they do such a great job where they continue these delicious craft bevs. They have awesome hard ciders as well. And then some really great menu items. Plus, they've got a live band that night, too.
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0: Yeah.
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1: She's back for another year of hosting the CMAs.
2: Woo, Lainey is making country music history again. I love Lainey Wilson. She is set to host the CMA Awards solo for the second consecutive time. I think this is her third time hosting. Makes her the first woman to do so. So Dolly Parton was the first woman to solo host the CMAs back in 1988. Then Reba, 1991. This is Lainey's third time hosting overall. Remember, she was with Luke Bryan and Peyton Manning?
1: Yeah.
2: In 2024. They're hilarious. So nominees for the CMAs will be revealed on Thursday morning, and it'll be the 60th annual CMA Awards, airing November 18th on ABC and Disney+.
0: From Music City to the Granite City. That's your Nashville Buzz with Chris and Chelsea on Wild Country 99. 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
1: Which we're going to spin right now in 3, 2, 1. Spin!

0: award-winning brats, Chris.
1: Yeah, I love bratwurst.
0: So I was thinking with the Cider Fest coming up, an Oktoberfest, which actually happens in September. 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They even have their apple bratwurst. 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
1: I can almost smell the brats coming off the grill right now.
0: So dang good. You can grill them. You can put them in a crock pot. You can do whatever you want. Just enjoy them.
1: All right, so let's make you a winner right now. 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No.

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1: Lots of great things are happening this weekend, but I would personally love for you to come out to our Relay for Life of Central Minnesota celebration. 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
2: 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Same old.